0: 18 horas, 32 minutos. Temperatura, 27 grados.
1: Jenny, I pen that a while. Yeah. Keep going about the crown. Now we're back and touching down. Yeah. It's the king of the

0: 23 horas, 17 minutos. 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Lodge of the Ravens, a Ravens, a Rod
1: Time. Yeah, I see that.

0: 24 horas, 4 minutos. 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
1: I do my makeup in somebody else's car. We order different drinks at the same bars.

0: before you go, there's something I want you to have.
1: Oh, it's beautiful. But wait a minute, isn't this...
0: Yeah, yes it is.
1: But I thought the old lady dropped it into the ocean in the air.
0: Well, baby, I went down and got it for you.

0: 42 and some weeds.
1: Hey, who the fuck is y'all?
2: Drain water.
0: Who the fuck is that?
3: Man, I'm looking for my bitch, Felicia.
0: Felicia?
3: Yeah, where my hoe?
0: That's your bitch? Hold on.
4: Hey, you think y'all in this house seen Felicia?
1: Hey, matter of fact, I think I know where she at.
3: Who?
0: Hey, hold on. We'll be right back, homie.
5: Why ain't that?
1: Man, who the fuck is Felicia?
6: How did you eat up in that hood?
1: I bet she in her room.
7: I ain't gonna lie, gang. I don't think that's your bitch no more.
0: She is now a season.
7: Get the fuck on.
0: See ya!
5: Hey, man, nigga. Oh.
3: Fuck.
8: Damn. Told your dumbass we shouldn't have came here. This is a Sixer party.
9: Oh, Sixer! I'm blocking.

0: face. The face that he always makes when he like on the side of the wall. Tell him the face he make when he see me, when we about to do something nasty. Yeah.
1: I ain't gonna lie, gang. I'll pick that your bitch up.
0: She is now. Shit.
1: Season party video shoot, man. Featuring Snoop Dogg. We in this hoe. You hear me?
2: 17 horas, 10 minutos. Temperatura, 25 grados.